This is Akashvani, the news read by Sarabjit Kaur. Prime Minister Narendra Modi will hold talks with Indonesian President Prabowo Subianto.

0: Santo in Jakarta today. Mr. Modi arrived in Jakarta yesterday on a three-day state visit at the invitation of Indonesian President. In a special gesture, President Prabowo personally received the Prime Minister at the airport. Indonesian Air Force fighter jets escorted the Prime Minister's aircraft after it entered Indonesian airspace. Describing the welcome as deeply touching, PM Modi said he looked forward to holding discussions with President Prabowo to impart fresh momentum to the India-Indonesia Comprehensive Strategic Partnership, which was established during his 2018 visit. Prime Minister Modi praised the rich cultural performances presented during his arrival in Jakarta, saying they reflected the deep civilizational, cultural and spiritual ties shared by India and Indonesia. The Prime Minister also appreciated a Bharatnatyam performance by the Samanvay group comprising Indonesian students. After receiving a warm welcome from members of the Indian diaspora at his hotel, the Prime Minister witnessed a series of performances. These include Indonesia's iconic Wayang Quilt Shadow puppetry depicting the Ramayana, a Bharatnatyam recital by Indonesian students, and a devotional Buddhist dance paying homage to the Triple Gem. Expressing gratitude to the Indian community, the Prime Minister said he was touched by the warm reception accorded to him in Jakarta. Prime Minister Modi received an enthusiastic welcome from the Indian diaspora upon his arrival at the hotel in Jakarta. India's ambassador to Indonesia, Sandeep Chakravarti, said that Prime Minister's visit to Indonesia is set to mark a significant upgrade in India's strategic partnership with Southeast Asia's largest economy. He said major announcements expected across defence, maritime security, digital connectivity, critical minerals and trade sectors.
1: India and Indonesia are very close and strategic partners. We are just 160 kilometres away. The southernmost tip of India in the Nicobar Islands is just 160 kilometres from Aceh. And after the very successful visit of President Prabowo as chief guest for our Republic Day, I think the relations are on an upward swing in a higher trajectory, and Prime Minister's visit will reinforce that trend. And we will, of course, doing a lot of understandings and agreements on several areas of cooperation, and we are also hopeful for opening up new areas of cooperation.
0: Union Home and Cooperation Minister Amit Shah has said that Cooperation Ministry has infused new energy into the lives of nearly 30 crore people associated with the cooperative sector over the past 5 years. Addressing the 5th Foundation Day celebrations of the Cooperation Ministry in New Delhi, Mr. Shah said the ministry established by Prime Minister Narendra Modi in 2021 has transformed the cooperative ecosystem into one that is modern, transparent, technology-driven and competitive. The Sri Ram Janmabhoomi Tirth Kshetra Trust has accepted the resignations of General Secretary Champat Rai and Trust member Dr. Anil Mishra. Both had stepped down after their names surfaced in the alleged Ram Temple donation embezzlement case. Krishna Mohan has been appointed interim General Secretary until a new appointment is made. His complaint formed the basis of the FIR registered in the alleged donation irregularities case, in which 8 people have been arrested. The trust has also decided to appoint a chief executive officer and has formed a 3-member committee to recommend candidates. Addressing the media, Trust Treasurer Govind Devgiri said the possibility of a conspiracy behind the episode could not be ruled out. He also asserted that all donated ornaments and valuables are safe, properly accounted for, and that details of donated items are available with the trust. External Affairs Minister S. Jaishankar met with King Hamad bin Isa Al Khalifa in Bahrain and discussed ways to further strengthen bilateral partnership. Dr. Jaishankar arrived in Bahrain from Qatar on the second leg of his 4-nation visit to the Gulf. In football, Spain stormed into quarterfinals of FIFA World Cup, beating Portugal 1-0 in the round of 16 clash at the Dallas Stadium last night. And that is the end of this news bulletin.
2: Akaswani Chuchan Purtin Singh Dagulaminit Soma Hongkin Tokitonin Marcy Lal Umpui Akipanin Biapiang Nahunsi Apatan Pandanai Nangai Hidi.

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0: Indian community, the Prime Minister said he was touched by the warm reception accorded to him in Jakarta. Prime Minister Modi received an enthusiastic welcome from the Indian diaspora upon his arrival at the hotel in Jakarta. India's ambassador to Indonesia, Sandeep Chakraborty, said major announcements expected across defense, maritime security, digital connectivity, critical minerals and trade sectors.
1: We will be doing a lot of understandings and agreements on several areas of cooperation. There will be cooperation announcements or agreements in five sectors. One would, of course, be defense and maritime security, then trade and investment, food security and fertilizer security, energy security, critical minerals, and of course, educational and health sectors.
0: Indonesia is the first stop of Prime Minister Modi's three-nation tour, which will also include visit to Australia and New Zealand later this week. Sandeep Dasgupta, Akashvani News, Jakarta.
2: Union Home and Cooperation Minister Amit Shah has said that Cooperation Ministry has infused new energy into the lives of nearly 30 crore people associated with the cooperative sector over the past 5 years.

0: the first stop of Prime Minister Modi's three-nation tour, which will also include visit to Australia and New Zealand later this week. Shandipan Dashgupta, Akashvani News, Jakarta.
1: Union Home and Cooperation Minister Amit Shah has said that Cooperation Ministry has infused new energy into the lives of nearly 30 crore people associated with the cooperative sector over the past 5 years. Addressing the 5th Foundation Day celebrations of the Cooperation Ministry in New Delhi, Mr. Shah said the ministry, established by Prime Minister Modi in 2021, has transformed the cooperative ecosystem into one that is modern, transparent, technology-driven and competitive.
2: For 30 crore people associated with the cooperative sector and more than 8.5 lakh cooperatives across the country, this is a day they had been waiting for over the past 75 years. Prime Minister Narendra Modi decided to establish an independent Ministry of Cooperation in the Government of India. This decision by the Prime Minister has served to elevate the country's cooperative movement to a new stage.
1: He said the ministry has identified the key challenges facing the cooperative sector, prepared a comprehensive roadmap for its development and resolution, and introduced reforms that have modernized the entire ecosystem. He added that when the nation celebrates the centenary of its independence in 2047, the cooperative movement will serve as the strong foundation of a prosperous India. Recalling the creation of the ministry on July 6, 2021, Amit Shah said the decision ended a 75-year wait for millions of people associated with the cooperative sector. The Sri Ram Janmabhoomi Tirth Kshetra Trust has accepted the resignations of General Secretary Champat Rai and Trust Member Dr. Anil Mishra. Both had stepped down after their names surfaced in the alleged Ram Temple donation embezzlement case. Krishna Mohan has been appointed Interim General Secretary until a new appointment is made. His complaint formed the basis of the FIR registered in the alleged donation irregularities case, in which 8 people have been arrested. The trust has also decided to appoint a chief executive officer and has formed a 3-member committee to recommend candidates. Addressing the media, trust treasurer Govind Devgiri said the possibility of a conspiracy behind the episode could not be ruled out. He also asserted that all donated ornaments and valuables are safe, properly accounted for, and that details of donated items are available with the trust. This is Akashwani giving you the news. For quick news updates round the clock, follow us on our X handle @AIRNewsAlerts. And for details of these stories and more, log on to our website www.newsonair.gov.in and download News on AIR app. Amid the political storm intensifying in Pakistan-occupied Kashmir POK, the Jammu-Kashmir Joint Awami Action Committee, JAAC, has issued a 48-hour deadline to the government in Islamabad, threatening a grand and final response on the 9th of July if the conditions remain unfulfilled. In a formal declaration, the committee announced that its current sit-in protest will persist indefinitely until all of its demands are satisfied. More from our correspondent.
3: The committee has called upon residents throughout POK and the members of the Kashmiri diaspora to participate in the protest scheduled for July 9. Police brutality by Pakistani forces has intensified on Sunday against the people protesting against the severe crackdown by Islamabad and the sweeping arrest of more than 600 civil rights activists in Pakistan-occupied Kashmir, with reports of shelling, firing and clashes emerging from several parts of Muzaffarabad. Thousands of people took to the streets on demanding an end to the blockade, restoration of communication services, uninterrupted supplies of food and medicines, the release of detained leaders and implementation of a 38-point written agreement. The demonstrations have intensified since Pakistan banned the JAAC under the Anti-Terrorism Act. Protest organizers allege that more than 600 workers and political leaders have been arrested, while authorities have imposed an economic blockade by restricting the supply of food, flour and essential medicines. Yashasvi Kiryal for Akashvani News, Delhi.
1: External Affairs Minister S. Jaishankar met with King Hamad bin Isa Al Khalifa in Bahrain and discussed ways to further strengthen bilateral partnership. Dr. Jaishankar arrived in Bahrain from Qatar on the second leg of his four-nation visit to the Gulf, which also includes Kuwait and Oman, from July 5th to July 10th. The minister conveyed the greetings of President Draupadi Murmu and Prime Minister Narendra Modi.

0: to the king and thanked him for ensuring the safety and well-being of the Indian diaspora in Bahrain. Dr. Jaishankar also interacted with the members of the Indian community in Bahrain. During the ongoing visit, Dr. Jaishankar has been meeting his counterparts and top leaders of the Gulf countries to enhance bilateral relations and exchange views on regional developments and issues of mutual interest. Heavy rains continue in the coastal part and the Ghat areas of Maharashtra, with a red alert being sounded for Palghar, Raigad and Ghat areas of Nasik and Pune for today. Coastal districts including Mumbai and North Maharashtra districts have been given orange alert with the possibility of moderate to heavy rains in certain areas. Authorities have taken precautions to ensure the safety of citizens, with NDRF and SDRF teams on high alert in sensitive areas. A report.
1: The Ghat areas of Maharashtra have seen intense rainfall, with Lonavala recording more than 600 mm of rain. Many tourist places have been closed. In Nashik district, authorities have sounded maximum alert following forecast of cloudburst like rainfall. Following the alert, schools and colleges in Mumbai, Thane, Navi Mumbai, Palghar, Raigad, Ratnagiri district and sensitive ghats of Nashik, Satara, Pune will remain closed today. Mumbai-Pune expressway has been partially opened for traffic after being disrupted following a landslide. With reports of Sangeeta Godbole, this is Sanyukta Yadav, Akashwani News, Delhi.
0: Indian wrestlers finished with an impressive haul of 20 medals, including 4 gold, 7 silver and 9 bronze at the Under-20 Asian Wrestling Championships in Pattaya, Thailand. India ensured consistent podium finishes across multiple weight divisions throughout the championship, securing top 3 overall team rankings in both women's wrestling and men's freestyle. In women's wrestling, India finished second on the podium with 184 points, falling just short of champions China with points, while outclassing third place Japan with 142 points. The Indian men's freestyle team finished third overall in the team standing with 152 points, behind winners Kazakhstan with 170 points and runners-up Iran with 164 points. Leading the Indian charge in the women's division were Parveen in 50 kg, Muskan in 53 kg and Kajal in 76 kg, who all clinched gold medals in their respective weight classes. In the men's freestyle, Sumit Kumar Lakshman Bharaskar captured the solitary gold medal for India in the 70 kg category, prevailing 13-7 in a high-scoring thriller against Kazakhstan's Sunkar Sedakmet. In football, Spain stormed into the quarterfinals of the FIFA World Cup, beating Portugal 1-0 in the round of 16 at the Dallas Stadium last night. Mikel Merino scored in the first minute of second half stoppage time to secure the victory. Meanwhile, Portugal superstar Cristiano Ronaldo has announced he won't be returning for the next FIFA World Cup following his nation's round of 16 exit. Spain advanced to the quarterfinals for the first time since winning its only World Cup title in 2010 in South Africa. Belgium defeated United States 4-1 in the round of 16 clash to secure their place in the quarterfinals. Two early goals from Charles de Ketelaere and a third from Hans Wanneken gave Belgium a strong lead. Romelu Lukaku added the final goal in the last seconds. On the other hand, Malik Tillman scored the lone goal for the US in the first half. Belgium will now face Spain in the quarterfinals at the Los Angeles Stadium on Friday. In men's cricket, India will take on host England in the third T20 international of the 5-match series at Trent Bridge in Nottingham tonight. The match is scheduled to begin at 10 p.m. Indian time. The men in blue will look to level the series as the new skipper Shreyas Iyer is yet to register first win under his captaincy. England, on the other hand, have named an unchanging playing 11 for the third T20 international. Earlier, host England defeated India by 4 wickets in the second T20 international on Saturday in Manchester. Opting to bat, India scored 190 for 7 in the stipulated 20 overs. And now, for a look at today's newspapers, it's over to Sarabjit Kaur.
2: Thank you, Pramod. Temple graft to sin. Trust Chair Rai and Mishra exit is the lead in the Times of India, while the Hindustan Times headlines, Ram Temple Trust sets big overhaul in motion. The Statesman headlines, PM Modi in Indonesia to strengthen linkage with Indo-Pacific partners. His visit to Indonesia as part of his three-nation tour is widely covered on the front pages of all newspapers, with pictures of the Indonesian president specially receiving the Indian PM as a special gesture. The story of the National Investigating Agency

0: the charge sheeting, LET chief Hafiz Saeed is widely covered on the front pages of all newspapers. The Pioneer headlines, NIA charges Hafiz Saeed for Pahalgam terror attack. The torrential rains in Maharashtra have been covered with pictures of the landslide blocking the Pune-Mumbai missing link, even as the Times of India headlines Pune-Mumbai link cut off for hours as heavy rains hit roads, rail and flights. And finally, a story in The Hindu says that a question in the BSc statistics exam at Kerala University had its answer printed alongside it, while the university sought a report, those part of the preparation called it a silly mistake. And with that, it's back to you, Pramod.
1: Thank you, Sarab. And now before we end the bulletin, the headlines once again. Prime Minister Narendra Modi to hold talks with Indonesian President Prabowo Subianto in Jakarta today to provide fresh momentum to comprehensive strategic partnership between the two countries. Home and Cooperation Minister Amit Shah says Cooperation Ministry infused new energy into lives of nearly 30 crore people over the past 5 years. Pakistan-occupied Kashmir protesters issue 48-hour ultimatum to Islamabad, warn of grand and final action on July 9th if demands are not met. India secure 20 medals including 4 gold at under-20 Asian Wrestling Championships in Pattaya. And Spain book place in FIFA World Cup quarterfinals with a dramatic 1-0 victory over Portugal. Belgium beat US 4-1 to enter the quarterfinals. And with that, we end the morning news. Have a nice day.

This is Akashvani Shillong, the Northeast News Bulletin read by Wai Delang Pariyat. First, we take a look at the headlines. Budget session of the 16th Assam Legislative Assembly commences. BRICS heads of anti-drug agencies meeting begins in Guwahati. Manipur government condemns the killing of two Assam Rifles personnel in militant ambush. And industry representatives and Meghalaya State Pollution Control Board say pollution levels in Bernihat have declined. And now the news and details. Land rights were being extended to tea garden workers under the Assam Tea Garden Workers Land Rights Act. AIUDF MLAs sought a discussion alleging that indigenous citizens were being harassed in the name of detection and deportation of illegal foreigners. The Speaker, however, declined to admit the adjournment motions, observing that the issues raised were not matters of sudden or urgent public importance. In protest, opposition members entered the well of the House, raised slogans and staged a walkout. The proceedings thereafter continued with the question hour. The BRICS heads of anti-drug agencies meeting began in Guwahati yesterday. Delegates from BRICS member countries are participating in the two-day meeting organized by the Narcotics Control Bureau under the Ministry of Home Affairs. Director General of the Narcotics Control Bureau, Anurag Garg, who is heading the Indian delegation, said the expansion of BRICS has strengthened the grouping's capacity to address global challenges, including drug trafficking and substance abuse. He proposed the establishment of a dedicated BRICS virtual working group for regular intelligence sharing, analysis of trafficking trends, and coordination of joint law enforcement efforts. Union Minister of State for Home Affairs, Nityanand Rai, held a review meeting along with Mokachung Deputy Commissioner Ajit Verma and heads of departments to assess ongoing development schemes in Nagaland yesterday. He inspected development projects funded under the Ministry of Development of Northeastern Region's Purvottar Sampark Setu program. Mr. Rai met members of the Ungma Council and paid a courtesy visit to Padma Shri Awardee Guru Sangyosang S. Pongnanger. The minister said Nagaland's rich and diverse cultural heritage, which are reflected in its art, music and folk traditions, is one of the state's greatest strengths. Prime Minister Narendra Modi's focus on the development of the Northeast has accelerated infrastructure development, protected indigenous culture and improved the quality of life in Nagaland, he said. Industry representatives and the Meghalaya State Pollution Control Board yesterday said pollution levels in Bernihat have declined. Minister and Jirang MLA Sasthani Sotun convened a meeting to discuss measures to reduce air pollution and address public health concerns. Residents of Bernihat highlighted issues including foul-smelling emissions and illnesses allegedly linked to pollution. Mr. Sotun directed the Pollution Control Board to investigate the source of the emissions and monitor industries violating environmental laws. He stressed that

Tackling pollution requires close coordination between Meghalaya and Assam, as industries operate on both sides of the interstate boundary. The meeting also discussed long-term solutions to improve air quality and address concerns raised by local residents. The local MLA said that the need for a regional pollution control board office in Bernihat would be taken up with Chief Minister Conrad K. Sangma. Police teams from the Anti-Narcotic Task Force, Special Operations Team and Infiltration Wing conducted a raid at Loam Survey in Shillong yesterday, targeting drug users and peddlers. A couple, identified as Rahim Ali and Jai Banu, hailing from Assam, was arrested while others had fled the scene. The officers seized 116 drug-filled vials from their possession. A case was registered in this regard under the NDPS Act and investigation is underway. Tripura Chief Minister Manik Saha has said that the life and ideals of Syama Prasad Mukherjee represent an important chapter in India's national movement and continue to inspire generations. Mr. Shah was speaking at a function to cement the foundation for the installation of a full-length statue of the leader at Syama Prasad Mukherjee Town Hall by the Agartala Municipal Corporation yesterday. The Chief Minister highlighted the significant contributions of Syama Prasad Mukherjee towards safeguarding the country's unity and integrity. The Bharatiya Janata Party Nagaland State Unit observed the 125th birth anniversary of Bharatiya Jana Sangh founder Syama Prasad Mukherjee at the party's state headquarters in Kohima yesterday. Deputy Chief Minister and BJP Legislature Party leader Y. Patton described Syama Prasad Mukherjee as a visionary leader whose life was dedicated to service, courage and nation building. Mr. Patton highlighted that as Vice Chancellor of Calcutta University, Syama Prasad Mukherjee had introduced progressive reforms by promoting Indian languages and culture alongside modern education and scientific research. The government of Manipur has condemned the killing of two Assam Rifles personnel in an ambush by militants near Nungshankong in Ukhrul district under the jurisdiction of Ukhrul Police Station yesterday. Governor Ajay Kumar Bhalla, Chief Minister Yumnan Khemchand Singh, Home Minister Govindas Kongthujam and others condemned the attack. Chief Minister Yumnan Khemchand Singh maintained that the government will not tolerate acts of violence. Culprits responsible will be arrested soon, the Chief Minister asserted. Manipur Chief Minister Yumnan Khemchand Singh handed over financial assistance of 1 lakh rupees each for medical treatment to 26 internally displaced persons residing at a relief camp in Imphal yesterday. The Chief Minister assured every possible assistance to IDPs suffering from chronic diseases. A Gram Sabha held yesterday at Bagmara Gram Panchayat under Dukli Rural Development Block in Tripura approved the allotment of 349 houses under the Pradhan Mantri Awas Yojana Grameen or the PMAYG. The beneficiary selection and house allotment process was completed during the meeting. Tripura Legislative Assembly Deputy Speaker and local MLA Ram Prasad Paul said the PMAYG scheme, implemented jointly by the central and state governments, is helping provide permanent homes to homeless and economically weaker families. He urged beneficiaries to complete construction on time and called on officials to ensure government welfare schemes reach every eligible citizen. Tripura Tourism Minister Sushanta Chowdhury said the state government is committed to development with transparency and accountability. Reviewing projects under the MLA Area Development Scheme yesterday, Mr. Chowdhury said that development works were being carried out on time. Minister Shukla Charan Nuatia yesterday said the Tripura Corporation Development said the Tripura Corporation Department is working to strengthen rural economy. He was addressing the Cooperative Week celebration at Gabardi Bazaar in Sepahi Jela district yesterday, organized to mark the 5th anniversary of the Union Minister of Cooperation. The minister said the centre and the Tripura government were jointly promoting cooperative initiatives in line with Prime Minister Narendra Modi's vision of a Viksit Bharat by 2047. The minister inaugurated a mini shopping mall established by the Gabardi large-sized Adivasi Multipurpose Cooperative Society to improve local marketing opportunities and to boost rural economic activities. The annual Bedin Klam Festival of Senrat Jowai in Meghalaya commenced yesterday with observance of Kasni Pansin, marking the beginning of the four-day and three-night religious celebration. During the inaugural rituals, residents of the Chilanraj locality retrieved the sacred Kasambut Khnong from a forest and carried it in a traditional procession accompanied by drums and

0: Khuri. Devotees from the Nyamtare community escorted the sacred log to Lum Suyung, where it will remain for 2 nights. It will then be taken back to Klechenong as part of the Jantia Festival's religious ceremonies. The 8th of July 2026, which is this Wednesday, has been declared as a local holiday in West Jantia Hills District on account of Bed and Clump Festival at Juai. Meghalaya Sports and Youth Affairs Minister Violet Mikishilla yesterday inaugurated a new viewpoint at Padenchang Chattingit under Tatlaskin Community and Rural Development Block in West Jantia Hills. Developed through the Chief Minister's Catalytic Fund, the viewpoint is expected to become a new tourist attraction along the Juai Dauki Road. Deputy Commissioner Abhinav Kumar Singh and local leaders attended the program. The minister said the site was identified during the Chief Minister Conrad K. Sangma's earlier visit, and he announced plans to develop tourist rest areas and retail shops nearby to further promote tourism and create livelihood opportunities for the local residents. Sikkim mountaineer Shering Chodin successfully scaled Mount Elbrus, which is 5,642 meters, the highest peak in Europe, in Russia. The achievement marks her second successful climb in this prestigious Seven Summits Challenge following her ascent of Mount Kilimanjaro in August 2025. Her latest feat is a proud milestone for Sikkim and brings her one step closer to conquering the highest peak on each of the world's seven continents. Now we take a look at the headlines once again. Budget session of the 16th Assam Legislative Assembly commences. BRICS heads of anti-drug agencies meeting begins in Guwahati. Manipur government condemns the killing of 2 Assam Rifles personnel in militant ambush, and industry representatives and Meghalaya State Pollution Control Board say pollution levels in Bernihar have declined. And with that, we end the Northeast News Bulletin from Akashvani Shillong. Have a nice day.
1: Ola tuin zing da gyal minit somli hongin to kitonin tangam gingilom kom hunsia karong rekubler le polte kipan. Let's all in a high heading.

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0: 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Wels National Library of Wels Alom Bungana. 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